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6: 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Only a fool maybe takes things for granted. Just because it's here today, it can be gone tomorrow. 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If I'll ever change towards you, because baby, I love you. 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

0: 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Llámame.
1: 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They never liked you. 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
1: Gonna move your body to the house beat. Gonna move your body to the house beat. Gonna move your body to the house beat.